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12: Here's your river forecast. Lows dip down to about 61 tonight under overcast skies with a chance for showers. Easterly winds around 5 miles an hour. Cloudy skies expected again tomorrow, chance for showers. High temperatures reach up to 73. Tomorrow night, lows level off around 59. I'm meteorologist Derek Height on 94.9 and 99.1 The River. Currently, it's 68 degrees.
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6: Here's your river forecast. Lows dip down to about 61 tonight under overcast skies with a chance for showers. Easterly winds around 5 miles an hour. Cloudy skies expected again tomorrow. Chance for showers. High temperatures reach up to 73. Tomorrow night, lows level off around 59. I'm meteorologist Derek Height on 94.9 and 99.1 The River. Currently, it's 68 degrees.
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5: Here's your river forecast. Chance of thunderstorms tonight. Otherwise, cloudy skies expected. Lows level off around 61. Easterly winds 5 to 10 miles an hour. Cloudy skies expected again tomorrow. Chance of thunderstorms. Daytime highs approaching 73. Mainly cloudy skies tomorrow night. Lows dip down to about 59. I'm meteorologist Derek Height on 94.9 and 99.1 The River. Currently 66.
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2: Here's your river forecast. Chance of thunderstorms tonight, otherwise cloudy skies expected. Lows level off around 61. Easterly winds 5 to 10 miles an hour. Cloudy skies expected again tomorrow. Chance of thunderstorms. Daytime highs approaching 73. Mainly cloudy skies tomorrow night. Lows dip down to about 59. I'm meteorologist Derek Hite on 94.9 and 99.1 The River. Currently 66.
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5: Here's your river forecast. Chance of thunderstorms tonight. Otherwise, cloudy skies expected. Lows level off around 61. Easterly winds 5 to 10 miles an hour. Cloudy skies expected again tomorrow. Chance of thunderstorms. Daytime highs approaching 73. Mainly cloudy skies tomorrow night. Lows dip down to about 59. I'm meteorologist Derek Height on 94.9 and 99.1 The River. Currently, it's 64 degrees.
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0: cloudy skies expected again tomorrow. Chance of thunderstorms. Daytime highs approaching 73. Mainly cloudy skies tomorrow night. Lows dip down to about 59. I'm meteorologist Derek Hite on 94.9 and 99.1 The River. Currently, it's 64 degrees.
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4: Here's your river forecast. Chance of thunderstorms tonight. Otherwise, cloudy skies expected. Lows level off around 61. Easterly winds 5 to 10 miles an hour. Cloudy skies expected again tomorrow. Chance of thunderstorms. Daytime highs approaching 73. Mainly cloudy skies tomorrow night. Lows dip down to about 59. I'm meteorologist Derek Height on 94.9 and 99.1 The River. Right now, 63.
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5: Here's your river forecast. Chance of thunderstorms tonight. Otherwise, cloudy skies expected. Lows level off around 61. Easterly winds 5 to 10 miles an hour. Cloudy skies expected again tomorrow. Chance

0: chance of thunderstorms.
1: Daytime highs approaching 73. Mainly cloudy skies tomorrow night. Lows dip down to about 59.
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2: Here's your river forecast. Chance of thunderstorms tonight. Otherwise, cloudy skies expected. Lows level off around 61. Easterly winds 5 to 10 miles an hour. Cloudy skies expected again tomorrow. Chance of thunderstorms. Daytime highs approaching 73. Mainly cloudy skies tomorrow night. Lows dip down to about 59. I'm meteorologist Derek Height on 94.9 and 99.1 The River. Right now, it's 62 degrees.
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2: Here's your river forecast. Chance of thunderstorms tonight. Otherwise, cloudy skies expected. Lows level off around 61. Easterly winds 5 to 10 miles an hour. Cloudy skies expected again tomorrow. Chance of thunderstorms. Daytime highs approaching 73. Mainly cloudy skies tomorrow night. Lows dip down to about 59. I'm meteorologist Derek Height on 94.9 and 99.1 The River. Right now, it's 62 degrees.
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2: Here's your river forecast. Chance of thunderstorms tonight, otherwise cloudy skies expected. Lows level off around 61. Easterly winds 5 to 10 miles an hour. Cloudy skies expected again tomorrow. Chance of thunderstorms. Daytime highs approaching 73. Mainly cloudy skies tomorrow night. Lows dip down to about 59. I'm meteorologist Derek Height on 94.9 and 99.1 The River. Right now, it's 61 degrees.
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0: River Forecast. Cloudy skies with fog overnight with a chance of thunderstorms. Lows dip down to about 61. Easterly winds 5 to 10 miles an hour. Chance for storms with fog early Thursday. Daytime highs approaching 73. Overcast. Mainly cloudy skies Thursday night. Lows level off around 59. I'm meteorologist Derek Hite on 94.9 and 99.1 The River. Right now, it's 61 degrees.
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2: Here's your updated forecast brought to you by QuickStar, supporting local weather and communities across the state. Overcast skies, fog in spots overnight with a chance of thunderstorms. Lows around 61, winds out of the east 5 to 10 miles an hour. Chance for storms and foggy early Thursday. High temperatures reach up to 73, overcast skies. I'm meteorologist Derek Height on 94.9 and 99.1 The River. 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
2: Here's your updated forecast brought to you by Quick Star, supporting local weather in communities across the state. Overcast skies, fog in spots overnight with the chance of thunderstorms. Lows around 61, winds out of the east 5 to 10 miles an hour. Chance for storms and foggy early Thursday. High temperatures reach up to 73, overcast skies. I'm meteorologist Derek Height on 94.9 and 99.1 The River. 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
2: Here's your updated forecast brought to you by Quickstar, supporting local weather and communities across the state. Cloudy skies expected with fog early overnight with storms likely. Lows around 61. Winds out of the southeast around 5 miles an hour. Chance for storms Thursday. Highs level off around 72. Cloudy. I'm meteorologist Derek Height on 94.9 and 99.1 The River. Right now, 60.
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1: 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Cloudy skies expected with fog early overnight, with storms likely. Lows around 61. Winds out of the southeast around 5 miles an hour. Chance for storms Thursday. Highs level off around 72, cloudy. I'm meteorologist Derek Height on 94.9 and 99.1 The River. Right now, 60.
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2: Here's your river forecast. Cloudy skies expected with fog overnight with thunderstorms likely. Lows level off around 60. Winds out of the southeast around 5 miles an hour. Overcast again Thursday. Chance for storms. Daytime highs approaching 72. Lows dip down to about 58 Thursday night. Overcast skies. I'm meteorologist Derek Height on 94.9 and 99.1 The River. 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
2: Here's your river forecast. Cloudy skies expected with fog overnight, with thunderstorms likely. Lows level off around 60. Winds out of the southeast around 5 miles an hour. Overcast again Thursday. Chance for storms. Daytime highs approaching 72. Lows dip down to about 58 Thursday night. Overcast skies. I'm meteorologist Derek Height on 94.9 and 99.1 The River. 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
2: Here's your river forecast. Storms likely, fog in spots overnight, otherwise cloudy skies expected. Lows dip down to about 59. Easterly winds around 5 miles an hour. Overcast skies with fog early Thursday. Chance of thunderstorms. High temperatures reach up to 72. Cloudy skies Thursday night, 58. I'm meteorologist Derek Height on 94.9 and 99.1 The River. Currently, it's 59 degrees.
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2: Here's your river forecast. Storms likely, fog in spots overnight, otherwise cloudy skies expected. Lows dip down to about 59. Easterly winds around 5 miles an hour. Overcast skies with fog early Thursday. Chance of thunderstorms. High temperatures reach up to 72. Cloudy skies Thursday night, 58. I'm meteorologist Derek Height on 94.9 and 99.1 The River. Currently, it's 59 degrees.
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6: Here's your river forecast. Overcast skies with fog and spots early today with a chance of thunderstorms. Highs level off around 72. Northeast winds around 5 miles an hour. Cloudy skies expected again tonight. Lows level off around 58. Thunderstorms likely tomorrow. Highs around 69. Cloudy. I'm meteorologist Derek Height on 94.9 and 99.1 The River. Currently, it's 59 degrees.
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3: Here's your River forecast. Overcast skies with fog and spots early today with a chance of thunderstorms. Highs level off around 72. Northeast winds around 5 miles an hour. Cloudy skies expected again tonight. Lows level off around 58. Thunderstorms likely tomorrow. Highs around 69. Cloudy. I'm meteorologist Derek Height on 94.9 and 99.1 The River. Currently, it's 59 degrees.
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0: The River, 94.9 and 99.1. Good morning. 6 o'clock local news on the way in a couple of minutes. And latest forecast as well. Stella Lefty, Rod Stewart, the Nylons coming up. This is KDHK, HD2 Decorah and KDEC Decorah. 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
1: This is Radio Iowa. Quad Cities-based John Deere is announcing plans to rehire 375 workers to build up inventory at Davenport area factories that make planters, engine parts, and combines. The Des Moines Register reports the recalls will take place over the next few months. With the industry downturn, Deere has laid off more than 2,000 workers since April of 2024. A farm bill is now eligible for debate in the U.S. Senate, but Iowa's senators objected when two of their own proposals were blocked from consideration Wednesday before the Ag Committee voted to advance the bill. Republican Senator Joni Ernst quarreled with the Republican who chairs the committee for several minutes.
2: The committee recessed rather
3: welcome,
2: than adjourned.
3: You're welcome to speak.
2: The bill
3: after
2: remains
3: the vote.
2: Pending.
1: The Ag Committee's chairman said the meeting was to vote on the farm bill in its current form and not to reopen debate over additions. With Iowa being the nation's top pork producer, Iowa Senator Chuck Grassley said it's just stupid not to address Iowa's interests. This is Radio Iowa.
4: Hey, it's Rob Sand. You may know me as the state auditor that uncovered a record amount of misspent taxpayer money, or the guy that uncovered the largest lottery rigging scheme in American history, or as the guy that loves pizza. But if we haven't met yet, let me introduce myself. I was raised in Decorah, where I learned to hunt and fish and learned right from wrong. Thanks, Mom and Dad. I'm married with two boys, 10 and 12, in Iowa public schools. Before I was state auditor, I was Iowa's chief public corruption prosecutor, prosecuting cases like the Iowa Film Office tax credit scandal. Now I'm running for governor because I love Iowa and I'm worried about the direction we're going in. Costs are too high, there's too much corruption, and cancer rates are out of control. I want to solve these problems and end the extreme partisanship on both sides standing in the way. So if you're looking for a new direction with more accountability, check out my plans at robsand.com. I'll be a governor for all and make Iowa not redder or bluer, but better and truer. 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
0: 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Here is Janelle Halverson.
5: It's time for a look at your local news. Filling in for News Director Darren Swenson, I'm Janelle Halverson. The Monona Police Department has completed an investigation into an assault involving juveniles that occurred on Friday, September 11th, near the football field on the MFL Marmack school grounds in Monona. The investigation began after the department received a report that a juvenile female had been assaulted by multiple male juveniles near the concession stand and pine trees. The victim reported being chased by a group of juveniles before falling to the ground, where she was struck and kicked. She also reported being pushed into nearby trees. Photographs documenting the injuries sustained by the victim were subsequently provided to the Monona Police Department. On September 14th, the Monona police conducted a follow-up interview at MFL Marmack with individuals involved in or who witnessed the incident. Based on the information gathered during the investigation, officers determined that one male juvenile was responsible for assaulting the female juvenile and causing bodily injury. Other juveniles were present during the incident. However, officers did not obtain sufficient evidence to establish they participated in or assisted with the assault. All juveniles involved in the incident were under 12 years of age. All juveniles involved in the incident were under 12 years of age. The Monona Police Department consulted with the Clayton County Attorney's Office regarding the incident. Due to the age of the juvenile involved and the circumstances of the offense, the department was advised that juvenile court services would not pursue a juvenile referral. Because all incidents directly involved are juveniles, their identities are withheld. Health officials investigating possible exposures have confirmed two cases of measles in Vernon County. The cases were confirmed through testing at the Wisconsin State Laboratory of Hygiene. Vernon County, in conjunction with the Wisconsin Department of Health Services, are working to identify and directly notify people who may have been exposed to the measles virus. People who are most at risk are those who are not vaccinated or don't know their vaccination status. Measles is a highly contagious, vaccine-preventable disease that can be spread from one person to another person through the air and can stay in the air for 2 hours after a sick person coughs or sneezes. It can cause serious health complications, including pneumonia, brain damage, deafness, and sometimes can be deadly. Symptoms of measles typically appear approximately 10 to 12 days after exposure and include include runny nose, high fever, tiredness, cough, red watery eyes or conjunctivitis, a red rash with raised bumps that starts at the hairline and moves to the arms and legs 3 to 5 days after symptoms begin. If you develop symptoms of measles, stay home and call your doctor's office or clinic. The best way to prevent against measles is to get vaccinated with the MMR vaccine, measles, mumps, and rubella. People born before 1957 are considered immune to measles. All other adults without laboratory evidence of immunity should have at least one dose of the MMR vaccine. For more information about this ongoing investigation, you can contact the Wisconsin Department of Health Services website or the Vernon County Health Department at 608-637-5251. With that look at your news, filling in for News Director Darren Swenson, I'm Janelle Halverson.
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7: Here's your river forecast. Overcast skies with fog and spots early today with a chance of thunderstorms. Highs level off around 72. Northeast winds around 5 miles an hour. Cloudy skies expected again tonight. Lows level off around 58. Thunderstorms likely tomorrow. Highs around 69. Cloudy. I'm meteorologist Derek Height on 94.9 and 99.1 The River. Currently, it's 60 degrees.
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Right now, Rod Stewart.

Richard Marx, singer-songwriter, just turned 63 yesterday. This is The River, 94.9, 99.1. Here's Olivia Dean. I could

0: The River, the music of your lifetime. Eitzen Fire Department Chicken Queue and Dance this coming Saturday at the Eitzen Community Center. 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The meal from 5 o'clock until gone. 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
1: U.S. trade dispute pushes Canada to explore new trading relationships. I'm Erin Anderson with the Brownfield Dairy Update. An ag economist says Canada's efforts to diversify its trading partners could have long-term implications for U.S. agriculture.
2: It's going to put back our trade relationship with Canada for a number of years.
1: Ian Sheldon with Ohio State University tells Brownfield.
2: It's difficult to forecast exactly where the tariffs are going to level out. It is potentially quite costly, both in terms of investment, the future of the trade agreement.
1: He says the ongoing trade dispute could push Canada to accelerate the exploration of new opportunities.
2: If people who make investment decisions about either going into a new market or the amount that they export to a given market, it's difficult to forecast exactly where the tariffs are going to level out. Are they going to be removed? What's going to happen in the courts?
1: Sheldon says he's not optimistic a resolution to be announced soon, and several ag sectors will continue to face trade barriers. Cash dairy prices were mixed Wednesday at the Chicago Mercantile Exchange. Dry whey was unchanged at 76 and a quarter. No sales were reported. 40-pound cheese blocks were down a quarter to 143 and a quarter. Four sales were reported, ranging from 142 and three quarters to 143 and a quarter. Cheese barrels were up one and a quarter to 145 and a quarter. One sale was reported at that price. Butter was unchanged at 135 and a half. 21 sales were reported, ranging from 134 and three quarters to 135 and a half. Non-fat dry milk was up one and a half to 205. Five sales were reported, ranging from 205 to 205 and a quarter. I'm Erin Anderson with the Brownfield Dairy Update.
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0: This night won't last forever. It's Michael Johnson on the river, 94.9 and 99.1. And several of the football games have been changed to tonight. So some of those changes include the Postville at South Winneshiek game, football tonight, 7 o'clock on KBIK 104.7. Walk-on at Forest City, 7 o'clock tonight here on the river. The Hawk, 100.5, has Houston at Spring Grove. And the LA Communications YouTube channel audio stream, Caledonia at Triton tonight, 7 o'clock for high school football.
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2: I'm Todd Kim. Northern Iowa players are looking forward to the challenge of playing in Kinnick Stadium Saturday when the Panthers visit 18th-ranked Iowa. Humboldt native and UNI offensive lineman Ben Keenest says it'll be a good test for the Panthers.
3: Two things to be true at once, one game at a time. It's another game for us. Treat it just like any other one, but at the same time, you're right, it's a packed house against a Big Ten defense that's traditionally one of the best run defenses in the country. It'll be a great opportunity to just go out there and just showcase our ability to run the ball and move the ball as an offense and just establish what we can do and who we're going to be as we go into conference play.
2: Wartburg is ranked 6 in latest D3Football.com top 25. The Knights are coming off a 26-20 loss to top-ranked North Central of Illinois. They'll be at home this week against number 4 Wisconsin River Falls. 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
4: 1 month into the session, and the Iowa State House is buzzing with activity.
5: We expect our lawmakers to show up and get the job done. Yet Liberal politician Josh Turek missed 58% of his votes in the Iowa legislature. Turek skipped a vote helping veterans get homes, another to fund our schools. Turek even skipped a vote allowing law enforcement to use DNA to track down violent felons. Iowans were relying on Josh Turek to do his job. Instead, he skipped town to raise money from liberals in D.C. and California. Even worse, while liberal politician Josh Turek was skipping 58% of his votes, he still collected his full taxpayer-funded paycheck because liberal politician Josh Turek only shows up for himself. Paid for by SLF PAC, not authorized by any candidate or candidates committee. 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SLF PAC is responsible for the content of this ad.
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10: Here's your river forecast. Overcast skies with fog and spots early today with a chance of thunderstorms. Highs level off around 72. Northeast winds around 5 miles an hour. Cloudy skies expected again tonight. Lows level off around 58. Thunderstorms likely tomorrow. Highs around 69. Cloudy. I'm meteorologist Derek Height on 94.9 and 99.1 The River. Currently, it's 60 degrees.
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It all sounds good, right? Michael Bublé coming up here in

0: in just a few minutes after the Ag Business Report.
1: 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We will hear more from USDA meteorologist Brad Rippey next.
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1: USDA meteorologist Brad Rippey says that a moisture-laden weather system is making its way across the country this week.
3: And that tropical origin moisture is arcing across the Four Corners region into the Midwest, the Northeast, and even southeastern Canada. So a thousands of mile long moisture plume in the upper atmosphere is bisecting the United States.
1: Rippey says showers and thunderstorms are expected for the remainder of the week.
3: Adding complication to that weather pattern, we have a new system moving into western North America, a storm system, its attendant cold front. That system will act on that plume of tropical moisture and help to wring out some of that rainfall in those areas.
1: He adds that the Midwest could be dealing with some severe weather from expected storms.
3: Meanwhile, in the Midwest, we are also looking at significant rainfall that has already fallen and will continue to fall. We could see an additional 2 to 4 inches of rain in much of the Midwest over the next 5 days, and some of the heaviest rain expected across the upper Mississippi Valley as that storm system in western North America works its way east and interacts with that moisture plume. We could also see some severe weather. We already have, in fact, as recently as Monday night into early Tuesday morning, some high winds, large hail possible with some of those storms.
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0: More music on the way after our news break, including Mumford and Sons, Rolling Stones, and Cher. Good morning. 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
1: This is Radio Iowa. Iowa Senator Joni Ernst says she's created a bipartisan solution to respond to the California law, which says pork sold in that state must come from pigs raised under certain conditions. Ernst, a Republican from Red Oak, says her proposal does not override California's law, but would prevent other states from taking similar action that could impact production standards for all U.S. farmers. She calls the measure a balanced, middle-of-the-road approach.
2: But most importantly, it prevents future mandates from creating an unaffordable patchwork of 50 different production standards for farmers across this country.
1: Ernst tried to add her plan to the Farm Bill before the Senate Ag Committee voted on Wednesday to advance the bill to the full Senate. But the panel's chairman said that meeting was only to vote on the bill in its current form. Ernst still voted with the other Republicans on the panel to send the Farm Bill on to the full Senate. 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
3: I'm Josh Turek. I was born an underdog. 21 surgeries by the age of 12. Spina bifida, caused by my dad's exposure to Agent Orange in Vietnam. Sitting in my wheelchair, 9 years old, watching the Olympics, I dreamed of winning gold for my country, too. In 2016, I did just that.
4: Guess who on the left side? Josh Turek.
5: Council Bluffs, Iowa native.
3: 4 Paralympics, 2 golds. I was so proud to represent our country and Iowa all around the world. We won because we worked together as a team and cared about the name on the front of the jersey, not the back. That's what's missing in Washington. Both parties fight with each other and just look out for themselves. In the Senate, I will work with anyone to fight the corruption, clean up Washington, and make them work for us again. Because accountability matters. Listening to Iowans does too. I'm Josh Turek, candidate for Senate, and I approve this message, paid for by Josh Turek for Iowa.
0: And now let's get you updated with local news. Here's Janelle Halverson.
6: It's time for a look at your local news. Filling in for News Director Darren Swenson, I'm Janelle Halverson. The Monona Police Department has completed an investigation into an assault involving juveniles that occurred on Friday, September 11th, near the football field on the MFL Marmack school grounds in Monona. The investigation began after the department received a report that a juvenile female had been assaulted by multiple male juveniles near the concession stand and pine trees. The victim reported being chased by a group of juveniles before falling to the ground, where she was struck and kicked. She also reported being pushed into nearby trees. Photographs documenting the injuries sustained by the victim were subsequently provided to the Monona Police Department. On September 14th, the Monona police conducted a follow-up interview at MFL Marmack with individuals involved in or who witnessed the incident. Based on the information gathered during the investigation, officers determined that one male juvenile was responsible for assaulting the female juvenile and causing bodily injury. Other juveniles were present during the incident. However, officers did not obtain sufficient evidence to establish they participated in or assisted with the assault. All juveniles involved in the incident were under 12 years of age. The Monona Police Department consulted with the Clayton County Attorney's Office regarding the incident. Due to the age of the juvenile involved and the circumstances of the offense, the department was advised that juvenile court services would not pursue a juvenile referral. Because all incidents directly involved are juveniles, their identities are withheld. Health officials investigating possible exposures have confirmed 2 cases of measles in Vernon County. The cases were confirmed through testing at the Wisconsin State Laboratory of Hygiene. Vernon County, in conjunction with the Wisconsin Department of Health Services, are working to identify and directly notify people who may have been exposed to the measles virus. People who are most at risk are those who are not vaccinated or don't know their vaccination status. Measles is a highly contagious, vaccine-preventable disease that can be spread from one person to another person through the air and can stay in the air for 2 hours after a sick person coughs or sneezes. It can cause serious health complications, including pneumonia, brain damage, deafness, and sometimes can be deadly. Symptoms of measles typically appear approximately 10 to 12 days after exposure and include include runny nose, high fever, tiredness, cough, red watery eyes or conjunctivitis, a red rash with raised bumps that starts at the hairline and moves to the arms and legs 3 to 5 days after symptoms begin. If you develop symptoms of measles, stay home and call your doctor's office or clinic. The best way to prevent against measles is to get vaccinated with the MMR vaccine, measles, mumps, and rubella. People born before 1957 are considered immune to measles. All other adults without laboratory evidence of immunity should have at least one dose of the MMR vaccine. For more information about this ongoing investigation, you can contact the Wisconsin Department of Health Services website or the Vernon County Health Department at 608-637-5251. With that look at your news, filling in for News Director Darren Swenson, I'm Janelle Halverson.
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7: Here's your river forecast. High temperatures reach up to 72 with fog early today under overcast skies with a chance for showers. Northeasterly winds around 5 miles an hour. Lows level off around 58 tonight. Mainly cloudy skies expected. Overcast skies tomorrow. Storms likely. High temperatures reach up to 69. I'm meteorologist Derek Height on 94.9 and 99.1 The River. 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

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Good morning. 61 degrees. 7:12. 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

Well, it's 7:30. Good morning, Josh Blake, and a Fox Sports update on the way. 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

0: Good morning, 7:33 and 61 degrees here at the River Studio, 94.9, 99.1, and football action, some shuffling of games due to potential rain, heavy rain and storms for Friday night, but here's what's going on for tonight as far as broadcasts on KVIK 104.7 tonight, Postville at South Winneshiek at 7 o'clock. On the river, right here on this station, 94.9, 99.1. It's walk-on at Forest City at 7 o'clock broadcast. And I believe Lee Steegan and Evan O'Neill will cover the game. The Hawk, 100.5, Houston at Spring Grove, 7 o'clock tonight with Dimitri. And the LA Communications YouTube channel, you can listen in there on your mobile device or your smart TV or Roku, whatever it might be. 7 o'clock with the Hoschites on the YouTube channel. And then Friday night so far, of course, the tailgate show will have some sort of version of that at 6 o'clock tomorrow night. And then right here on the river. And then KVIK 104.7 has Decor at Western Dubuque at 7:30. Randy and Ryan. Then on KNEI 103.5, it's Osage at North Fayette Valley, 7:30 with Pat Wagner and Brad Wild. And, of course, 10 o'clock tomorrow night, Friday, the Iowa High School Scoreboard Show here on the river, 94.9 and 99.1. So kind of some shuffling of some of the games, moved them to tonight. But, again, the walk-on game will be tonight on the river, 94.9, 99.1, streaming at riverradiofm.com as well. 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
2: Another day, another home run for Pete Crow Armstrong.
3: And the pitch on the way, driven in the air, deep right field. It's got a chance. Gone. Another home run for Pete. His 44th of the year.
2: Cubs Radio Network on the call. They outscored the Braves 8-4. The Reds defeated the Dodgers 6-2, and the Brewers held on 5-4 against the Pirates. Milwaukee has a three-game lead on LA for the number one seed in the National League. They also own the tiebreaker. The Padres roll past the Rockies 9-3, and the Marlins defeated the Diamondbacks 4-3. The NCAA's FBS Oversight Committee said that it does not have the authority to overturn the result of Western Michigan's controversial loss to Michigan. However, they did say that the instant replay protocols were not followed by the Big Ten, and if they had been, then the outcome of the game would have been different.
4: 1 month into the session, and the Iowa State House is buzzing with activity.
5: We expect our lawmakers to show up and get the job done. Yet liberal politician Josh Turek missed 58% of his votes in the Iowa legislature. Turek skipped a vote helping veterans get homes, another to fund our schools. Turek even skipped a vote allowing law enforcement to use DNA to track down violent felons. Iowans were relying on Josh Turek to do his job. Instead, he skipped town to raise money from liberals in D.C. and California. Even worse, while liberal politician Josh Turek was skipping 58% of his votes, he still collected his full taxpayer-funded paycheck. Because liberal politician Josh Turek only shows up for himself. Paid for by SLF PAC, not authorized by any candidate or candidates committee. 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SLF PAC is responsible for the content of this ad.
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8: Here's your river forecast. High temperatures reach up to 72 with fog early today under overcast skies with a chance for showers. Northeasterly winds around 5 miles an hour. Lows level off around 58 tonight. Mainly cloudy skies expected. Overcast skies tomorrow. Storms likely. High temperatures reach up to 69. I'm meteorologist Derek Hite on 94.9 and 99.1 The River. Currently 61.
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0: Heart of the Night. It's Poco on the River, 94.9, 99.1, and 61 degrees. 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
1: Soybeans are up, wheat is mixed, and corn's trying to figure out which direction it wants to go. This is Market Matters on the Iowa Agribusiness Radio Network. I'm Dustin Huffman. Front month corn futures right now fractionally mixed. Soybeans 4 to 5 cents higher. Wheat markets are seeing single-digit mixtures up and down. We'll run down those numbers for you here in just a moment. Yesterday, we saw corn drop 1.5 cents in December. November beans were up almost 2 cents. December Kansas City wheat rose 3.25. The theme for the row crop markets on Wednesday was a late session return to higher prices in an otherwise mild trading day.

0: art trading mixed. On the livestock side of things, cattle had another tough day with triple-digit losses in front-month live and feeder cattle. Lean hogs also double digits lower as they just cannot seem to find any footing. We'll look at the numbers next.
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0: On the overnight, December corn down 3/4 at 5.33 1/2. March down a penny at 5.47 3/4. November beans up 3 1/2 at 13.24 even. January up 3 1/4 at 13.40 1/2. Soybean meal is $7.60 higher at 3.68.50. Soy oil 69 cents lower at 68.50. Chicago wheat 6 1/2 cents lower at 7.24 1/4. Kansas winter wheat 4 1/2 lower at 7.95. Kansas spring wheat up 4 cents. That's at 7.69 even. Minneapolis spring wheat is down 0.75 cents at 7.55 1/4. Oats up 3 at 4.05 1/4. That's Market Matters on the Iowa Agribusiness Radio Network. I'm Dustin Huffman.
2: This is The River.

smile. Still a chance of some showers this morning. Otherwise cloudy today, a high of 74. Overnight tonight, 58 with clouds. Showers, some heavier rains possible for Friday and Saturday. Friday's high 71. Right now 61 with Olivia Newton-John on the river.

0: Well, good morning to you, wherever you might be, in Waterville, or maybe in Ridgeway, or Freeport, maybe in DeSoto, or Ferryville, or Spring Grove, New Albany, Aitzen. 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Let me know what's going on. If you have something that we should know about or listeners should know about, let us know. This is KDHK HD2 Decorah and KDEC Decorah, 1240 AM. Local news with Janelle here in a few minutes. She's filling in for Darren Swenson. And right now, the Pledge of Allegiance and Winnesee County Youth Beef Team, take it away.
1: I pledge allegiance to the flag of the United States of America and to the republic for which it stands, one nation, under God, indivisible, with liberty and justice for all.
2: This is Radio Iowa. Quad Cities-based John Deere is announcing plans to rehire 375 workers to build up inventory at Davenport area factories that make planters, engine parts, and combines. The Des Moines Register reports the recalls will take place over the next few months. With the industry downturn, Deere has laid off more than 2,000 workers since April of 2024. A farm bill is now eligible for debate in the U.S. Senate, but Iowa's senators objected when two of their own proposals were blocked from consideration Wednesday before the Ag Committee voted to advance the bill. Republican Senator Joni Ernst quarreled with the Republican who chairs the committee for several minutes.
3: The committee recessed rather than adjourned.
4: You're welcome to speak.
3: The bill remains pending.
2: The Ag Committee's chairman said the meeting was to vote on the farm bill in its current form and not to reopen debate over additions. With Iowa being the nation's top pork producer, Iowa Senator Chuck Grassley said it's just stupid not to address Iowa's interests. This is Radio Iowa.
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8: It's time for a look at your local news. Filling in for News Director Darren Swenson, I'm Janelle Halverson. The Monona Police Department has completed an investigation into an assault involving juveniles that occurred on Friday, September 11th, near the football field on the MFL Marmack school grounds in Monona. The investigation began after the department received a report that a juvenile female had been assaulted by multiple male juveniles near the concession stand and pine trees. The victim reported being chased by a group of juveniles before falling to the ground, where she was struck and kicked. She also reported being pushed into nearby trees. Photographs documenting the injuries sustained by the victim were subsequently provided to the Monona Police Department. On September 14th, the Monona police conducted a follow-up interview at MFL Marmack with individuals involved in or who witnessed the incident. Based on the information gathered during the investigation, officers determined that one male juvenile was responsible for assaulting the female juvenile and causing bodily injury. Other juveniles were present during the incident. However, officers did not obtain sufficient evidence to establish they participated in or assisted with the assault. All juveniles involved in the incident were under 12 years of age. The Monona Police Department consulted with the Clayton County Attorney's Office regarding the incident. Due to the age of the juvenile involved and the circumstances of the offense, the department was advised that juvenile court services would not pursue a juvenile referral. Because all incidents directly involved are juveniles, their identities are withheld. Health officials investigating possible exposures have confirmed two cases of measles in Vernon County. The cases were confirmed through testing at the Wisconsin State Laboratory of Hygiene. Vernon County, in conjunction with the Wisconsin Department of Health Services, are working to identify and directly notify people who may have been exposed to the measles virus. People who are most at risk are those who are not vaccinated or don't know their vaccination status. Measles is a highly contagious, vaccine-preventable disease that can be spread from one person to another person through the air and can stay in the air for 2 hours after a sick person coughs or sneezes. It can cause serious health complications, including pneumonia, brain damage, deafness, and sometimes can be deadly. Symptoms of measles typically appear approximately 10 to 12 days after exposure and include runny nose, high fever, tiredness, cough, red watery eyes or conjunctivitis, a red rash with raised bumps that starts at the hairline and moves to the arms and legs 3 to 5 days after symptoms begin. If you develop symptoms of measles, stay home and call your doctor's office or clinic. The best way to prevent against measles is to get vaccinated with the MMR vaccine, measles, mumps, and rubella. People born before 1957 are considered immune to measles. All other adults without laboratory evidence of immunity should have at least one dose of the MMR vaccine. For more information about this ongoing investigation, you can contact the Wisconsin Department of Health Services website or the Vernon County Health Department at 608-637-5251. With that look at your news, filling in for News Director Darren Swenson, I'm Janelle Halverson.
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4: Funeral services for 98-year-old Alan Gokey of Waukon will be held at 11 o'clock on Friday at St. John's Lutheran Church in Waukon. Burial will be in Oakland Cemetery, and friends may greet the family from 10 until the time of the service on Friday at the church. 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
9: Memorial services for Howard and Coyle, age 89, of Rural Harmony, will be held on Friday at 10 a.m. at the Henrytown Lutheran Church, Rural Harmony. 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
9: Services for Charles Ellsworth Peterson, age 92, of Spring Grove, will be held on Saturday at 1 p.m. at the Trinity Lutheran Church in Spring Grove. Friends may call Friday from 4 to 6 at the church, and the Rowley Funeral Home in Spring Grove is helping the family of Charles Ellsworth Peterson, age 92.
4: Friends may greet the family of 68-year-old Pam Dundee of Waukon at Martin Grau Funeral Home in Waukon on Saturday from 11 to 1. Following the visitation on Saturday, there will be a celebration of life held at Freedom Bank in Waukon. That is for Pam Dundee, 68, of Waukon.
9: A memorial service for Louise Chucky Smith, age 99, of Decorah, will be held on Saturday at 3 p.m. at the Helms Funeral Home in Decorah. A celebration of life will be held Saturday from 4 until 7 at the Elks Club on River Street in Decorah. That is for Louise Smith, age 99, of Decorah.
4: Funeral services for Michael Hacksaw Matheson, 74, of Mabel, will be at 11 o'clock on Saturday at Mabel First Lutheran Church in Mabel. 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
9: Ann Gilbertson, age 72, of Decorah, passed away on Saturday, March 21st. 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The Helms Funeral Home is helping the family of Ann Gilbertson, age 72.
4: A massive Christian burial for Christopher Daly, 41, of Caledonia, will be at 11 o'clock on Saturday at St. Mary's Catholic Church, Caledonia. Visitation will be Friday from 4 to 7 at St. Mary's Holy Family Hall and Saturday from 10 to 10:45 at the hall. 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
17: Here's your river forecast. Cloudy skies expected with fog in spots early today with a chance of rain showers. High temperatures reach up to 72. Northeast winds around 5 miles an hour. Lows level off around 58 tonight. Mainly cloudy skies expected. Storms likely tomorrow. Highs level off around 69. I'm meteorologist Derek Height on 94.9 and 99.1 The River. Currently, it's 61 degrees.
0: All right, here on The River, we're going to bring you football tonight. And here on The River, we'll have the walk-on game. And they are at Forest City, 7 o'clock tonight. Lee Steegan, Evan O'Neill here on 94.9, 99.1.

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Well, today is Constitution Day. Today, the anniversary of the official signing of the U.S. Constitution in 1787. International Country Music Day as well. We've got a country music station right next door, right in the next studio with Eric and Kathy over there. And they're playing country music for darn sure. So that's what today is. And it's Thursday as well. Here's Bruno Mars on 94.9, 99.1 The River, 62 degrees.

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0: Here on the River 94.9 99.1, Josh Blake, and our good news story of the day. I found one. A 48-year-old father of three is proving that age is just a number after officially making his college football debut for San Jose City College in California. Justin Buzzard, yes, that's his name, prominently rocks jersey number 48. He's 48 years old and number 48. Lined up as a freshman defensive end for the Jaguars, 3 decades after his original college football dreams were derailed by an injury. Yeah, hit the gym, encouraged by his son. He hit the gym, packed on 10 pounds of muscle, and earned a spot on the roster. Now 3 weeks into the season, he's already breaking up passes and trading football tips with his high school-age sons. Justin admits his hamstrings are constantly sore from all the sprinting he's doing, but also having a blast doing it. He says, "I haven't hit anyone in a football game in 30 years, so that felt good to do so." So way to go, Justin Buzzard, 48-year-old, doing college football.
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5: Here's your river forecast. Cloudy skies expected with fog in spots early today with a chance of rain showers. High temperatures reach up to 72. Northeast winds around 5 miles an hour. Lows level off around 58 tonight. Mainly cloudy skies expected. Storms likely tomorrow. Highs level off around 69. I'm meteorologist Derek Height on 94.9 and 99.1 The River. Currently, it's 61 degrees.
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Walk-on at Forest City at 7. And the Hawk, 100.5, has Houston at Spring Grove at 7 o'clock. And you can also listen in for Caledonia at Triton, 7 o'clock on the LA Communications YouTube channel. 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Here's Gloria Stefan.

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Some rain moving in for Friday and Saturday. Some heavy rains are possible. Here's Sarah McLachlan on 94.9 and 99.1 The River.

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6: Here's your river forecast. Cloudy skies expected with fog in spots early today, with daytime highs approaching 72. Northeasterly winds around 5 miles an hour. Lows dip down to about 58 tonight. Mainly cloudy skies expected. Thunderstorms likely tomorrow. High temperatures reach up to 69. Cloudy skies expected. I'm meteorologist Derek Height on 94.9 and 99.1 The River. Currently 61.
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Amy Grant on the river, 94.9, 99.1. Good morning, Josh Blake. 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Here's Rachel Platten and Soldiers.

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0: That's Atlantic Star on the River, 94.9, 99.1. Josh Blake and our Thursday get-together. And looking at a cloudy day today, a high of 74, mostly cloudy, 58 tonight for the overnight. Showers, thunderstorms possible tomorrow afternoon, high of 71. Tomorrow night, showers possible, thunderstorms, maybe 1 to 2 inches of rain. Some heavy rainfall is possible. Even into Saturday, looking at some chances of rain as well, with a high of 76. Sunday, though, should be drying out with a cloudy sky, 66 for Sunday's high. It's time for the opening markets.
1: 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Dorchester, Wisconsin this morning is $2 lower at 60. A lower opening at the major direct markets is likely, with buyers able to exert a lot of leverage over the business this week. The pork carcass cutout value is part of the reason why, down another $1.15 yesterday at $86.35. The estimated hog slaughter yesterday was 488,000 head. That's up 2,000 on the week, but down about 5,000 on the year. Choice box beef down 27 cents at $3.75.81. Select beef yesterday $1.79 lower at $3.54.57. In Chicago, November soybeans are down 2¾. December corn is 6½ lower. December wheat in Chicago is down 8. Part of it, at least for corn and soybeans, is spillover pressure from another lower move in crude oil, despite the uncertainties about the crude oil supply situation globally. Corn and soybeans, I'll continue to watch U.S. harvest activity, especially those yield numbers, very closely because of tight stocks to usage ratios. Wheat profit taking there as well, as exports continue to be slow because of relatively high prices. Live and feeder cattle are higher, a little bit oversold, waiting for widespread direct business and the cattle on feed numbers out tomorrow afternoon. October lives up $1.50 at $219.95, and December's $1.50 higher at $221.72. October feeders up $1.52 at $331.17. And hogs are mixed, mostly lower on spread trade, and yesterday's decline in pork continuing to look technically weak. October's up 5 at $78.72. December's down 5 at $69.90. John Perkins, Brownfield.
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13: We expect our lawmakers to show up and get the job done. Yet Liberal politician Josh Turek missed 58% of his votes in the Iowa legislature. Turek skipped a vote helping veterans get homes, another to fund our schools. Turek even skipped a vote allowing law enforcement to use DNA to track down violent felons. Iowans were relying on Josh Turek to do his job. Instead, he skipped town to raise money from liberals in D.C. and California. Even worse, while liberal politician Josh Turek was skipping 58% of his votes, he still collected his full taxpayer-funded paycheck because liberal politician Josh Turek only shows up for himself. Paid for by SLF PAC, not authorized by any candidate or candidate's committee. SLFPAC.org. SLF PAC is responsible for the content of this ad.
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0: James Taylor on the river, 94.9, 99.1. It's 9:40 and 60 degrees. Some clouds today and a high of 74. Rain moving back in for Friday and Saturday. Well, if you're looking for something to do today, well, celebrating Assisted Living Week now through the 19th. Open house happening from 4 to 6 today at Wellington Place. 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And that's at 2479 River Road, Decorah, Wellington Place. 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

I can't make it without you. And I'm telling you, honey, you're my reason.

0: This is Radio Iowa. Quad Cities-based John Deere is announcing plans to rehire 375 workers to build up inventory at Davenport-area factories that make planters, engine parts, and combines. The Des Moines Register reports the recalls will take place over the next few months. With the industry downturn, Deere has laid off more than 2,000 workers since April of 2024. A farm bill is now eligible for debate in the U.S. Senate, but Iowa's senators objected when two of their own proposals were blocked from consideration Wednesday before the Ag Committee voted to advance the bill. Republican Senator Joni Ernst quarreled with the Republican who chairs the committee for several minutes.
1: The committee recessed rather than adjourned.
2: You're welcome to speak.
1: The bill remains pending.
0: The Ag Committee's chairman said the meeting was to vote on the farm bill in its current form and not to reopen debate over additions. With Iowa being the nation's top pork producer, Iowa Senator Chuck Grassley said it's just stupid not to address Iowa's interests. This is Radio Iowa.
3: 1 month into the session, and the Iowa State House is buzzing with activity.
4: We expect our lawmakers to show up and get the job done. Yet Liberal politician Josh Turek missed 58% of his votes in the Iowa legislature. Turek skipped a vote helping veterans get homes, another to fund our schools. Turek even skipped a vote allowing law enforcement to use DNA to track down violent felons. Iowans were relying on Josh Turek to do his job. Instead, he skipped town to raise money from liberals in D.C. and California. Even worse, while liberal politician Josh Turek was skipping 58% of his votes, he still collected his full taxpayer-funded paycheck. Because liberal politician Josh Turek only shows up for himself. Paid for by SLF PAC, not authorized by any candidate or candidate's committee. SLFPAC.org. SLF PAC is responsible for the content of this ad.
5: It's time for a look at your local news. Filling in for News Director Darren Swenson, I'm Janelle Halverson. On Tuesday, Northeast Iowa Community Action Corporation will be hosting an open house at their location on Montgomery Street, Decorah. Nicole Greasy, Family Community Impact Director, has the details.
6: It'll be on Tuesday, September 22nd from 4 to 7 p.m. at our corporate office in Decorah, which is across from the fairgrounds at 305 Montgomery Street. We're hoping that the community will join us for a fun evening and an opportunity to learn more about NEICAC and the work happening across our programs and our communities. We assist those living in Northeast Iowa counties of Allamakee, Bremer, Chickasaw, Clayton, Fayette, Howard, and Winnesheek, with programs serving in all stages of life.
5: To find out more about this open house, head over to the Northeast Iowa Community Action website. On Tuesday night at 10:27 p.m., the Decorah Police Department was dispatched to the area of 703 Short Street for the report of a vehicle that had struck a city-owned light pole and fled the scene. The light pole had been completely knocked over and destroyed. A short time later, another report came in of a heavily damaged vehicle in the Pizza Hut parking lot. A Decorah police officer was nearby and contacted 28-year-old Ryan Ortman of Cedar Falls, who was laying down in the parking lot. The officer observed heavy damage to the front end of Ortman's vehicle, including the front passenger side tire missing from the vehicle. Police observed a bottle of liquor on the passenger side of the vehicle that was nearly empty. Ortman was detained and taken by police to the WinMed emergency room for evaluation due to the impact of the collision. After Ortman was discharged from the hospital, police investigated the circumstances of the collision. Ortman was arrested for operating while intoxicated, open container, failure to maintain control, and striking fixtures upon a highway, and was transported and held at the Winnesheek County Jail. The Decorah police were assisted by the Winnesheek County Sheriff's Office, Winnesheek County Dispatch, Don's Towing Service, and citizens for making a fast and accurate description of what they witnessed. With that look at news, filling in for News Director Darren Swenson, I'm Janelle Halverson.
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8: Here's your river forecast. Cloudy skies expected with fog and spots early today with daytime highs approaching 72. Northeasterly winds around 5 miles an hour. Lows dip down to about 58 tonight. Mainly cloudy skies expected. Thunderstorms likely tomorrow. High temperatures reach up to 69. Cloudy skies expected. I'm meteorologist Derek Height on 94.9 and 99.1 The River. Right now, 63.
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0: 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All right, my friends, next time you're fighting with your partner, I want you to take a quick break. And the more heated the fight is, the more you need to take that break. It could save your relationship, of course. So listen, according to a study in the journal Nature, taking just a five-second break the next time you have an argument with your significant other could help diffuse the situation nicely. The researchers wanted to see if they could reduce negative emotions and aggression by just forcing people to take a short break, and were very surprised by their findings. The study showed that taking 5, 10, and 15-second breaks had an equal effect on decreasing negative emotions and aggressive behavior between couples. They thought 5 seconds wouldn't be long enough to produce a result, but that wasn't the case. The brain works quickly to reset, and 5, 10, or 15 seconds had an identical effect during the test. Also, partners have a tendency to match each other's level of aggression, so when one calms down, they found, so does the other. And a little pause allows us to behave less impulsively. Amen?
1: Intelligence for Your Life.
0: Coming up, we're going to talk about more fat loss and better energy. I'm going to share a simple change to make in your gym routine. Stand by.
2: Soybeans and corn are lower on Thursday morning. Cattle and hogs are mixed. I'm John Perkins with a Brownfield Market Update. You were made for farming, so is Stein. 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Stein Seed Company is right there with you. Soybeans are lower this morning as traders continue to monitor U.S. yield numbers along with planting conditions in South America. Export sales are the lowest in 5 weeks this morning at 62.5 million bushels. November beans are down 7.5 at 13.13. January 7.5 lower at 13.29 and 3/4. October bean meal is up $5.20 at $3.66.10, but with another decline in crude oil, October bean oil is down 118 at $68.01. Corn's down. Near-term harvest conditions generally look favorable, with traders also watching South America for corn as well. Corn export sales, 3-week low. December's down 6.25 at 5.28. March is 6.25 lower at 542.5. And wheat's down. Exports continue to be slow because of relatively high prices. December Chicago's down 9.5 at 7.21.25. Cotton seeing some harvest pressure with December down 169 at 82.67, but with some light technical support, November rice is up 5 at 15.89. Live cattle are mixed and feeders are up as they wait for widespread direct business and tomorrow afternoon's cattle on feed numbers from the USDA. October lives up 130 at 219.75 and December 72 higher at 220.92. October feeders up 82 at 330.47. November's $1.37 higher at 324.47. And hogs are mixed, mostly weak, consolidating. Pork was lower yesterday and cash business today so far is down. October lean is 5 lower at 78.62. December's down 20 at 69.75. I'm John Perkins with a Brownfield Market Update.
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14: 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The church is located 2 miles north of Mount Sterling on State Highway 27. 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

0: This is John Tesh on the River, 94.9 and 99.1 FM. All righty, once and for all, can we do this? Should you do cardio before or after resistance training, weight training? Well, a new study finally has an answer, and it could change your workout. Researchers from the University of East London found that people who lifted weights before doing cardio lost more fat, including the dangerous kind that gets packed around your organs and raises heart health risks. The study subjects who did weight training before cardio also ended up walking more throughout the day and gained more strength and endurance. The experts say it's because lifting weights first burns off your muscles' sugar stores, so when you jump into cardio, your body switches to burning fat for energy. And if you do cardio first, it can leave your muscles too worn out so you don't build as much strength. Here's the bottom line. If your goal is fat loss and getting stronger, then lift first, then cardio. If your goal is just general fitness, well, do what you like because both work well.
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12: your river forecast. Cloudy skies expected with fog in spots early today, with daytime highs approaching 72. Northeasterly winds around 5 miles an hour. Lows dip down to about 58 tonight. Mainly cloudy skies expected. Thunderstorms likely tomorrow. High temperatures reach up to 69. Cloudy skies expected. I'm meteorologist Derek Height on 94.9 and 99.1 The River. 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
6: Here's your river forecast. Cloudy skies expected with fog and spots early today with daytime highs approaching 72. Northeasterly winds around 5 miles an hour. Lows dip down to about 58 tonight. Mainly cloudy skies expected. Thunderstorms likely tomorrow. High temperatures reach up to 69. Cloudy skies expected. I'm meteorologist Derek Height on 94.9 and 99.1 The River. Right now, 63.
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0: This is John Tesh on the River, 94.9 and 99.1 FM. Let's start this with a question. Do you have a good listener in your life? If so, it can keep your brain younger longer. That's according to new research from NYU. They found that having someone to confide in who will really listen is a huge stress reliever and improves brain health by slowing cognitive decline. The study focused on people in their 40s and 50s, and those who did not have a supportive listener in their lives, they had a cognitive age 4 to 8 years older than people who did have a good listener. It's because conversations are like a workout for your brain. You have to get your points across, you have to think of responses, and then absorb what the other person is telling you. If you want to find the right listener, psychologist Dr. Kiki Ramsey says, you want to find someone who gives you space to respond without interrupting and shifting the focus to themselves. To find that person, you can turn back the clock on your brain age.
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6: 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Intelligence for your life. My name is John Tesh. Welcome to the program. And here's the headline. We need to spend a little more time in the sun for our gut health. So the journal Frontiers in Microbiology, follow me here, they found in their recent study that when women, for example, were exposed to UV light, they not only boosted their vitamin D levels, but their gut microbiome was improved dramatically. And a healthy gut, as you know from listening to this show, has been linked to everything from weight loss to a better mood to increased immunity and even clearer skin. Again, the experts found that when we're exposed to UV light, we not only boost our vitamin D levels, but our microbiome is improved dramatically.
7: Intelligence for your life

0: I'm John Tesh. What is this place? This is the place where you can solve your money problems, your family issues. You can lose 10 pounds here. The 411s, your life doesn't become a 911.
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2: We expect our lawmakers to show up and get the job done. Yet liberal politician Josh Turek missed 58% of his votes in the Iowa legislature. Turek skipped a vote helping veterans get homes, another to fund our schools. Turek even skipped a vote allowing law enforcement to use DNA to track down violent felons. Iowans were relying on Josh Turek to do his job. Instead, he skipped town to raise money from liberals in D.C. and California. Even worse, while liberal politician Josh Turek was skipping 58% of his votes, he still collected his full taxpayer-funded paycheck. Because liberal politician Josh Turek only shows up for himself. Paid for by SLF PAC, not authorized by any candidate or candidates committee. SLFPAC.org. SLF PAC is responsible for the content of this ad.
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6: Here's your river forecast. Cloudy skies expected with fog and spots early today, with daytime highs approaching 72. Northeasterly winds around 5 miles an hour. Lows dip down to about 58 tonight. Mainly cloudy skies expected. Thunderstorms likely tomorrow. High temperatures reach up to 69. Cloudy skies expected. I'm meteorologist Derek Height on 94.9 and 99.1 The River. Right now, 63.
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From our dating and relationship files, look at this. Engagements are changing. Couples, they're now having joint proposals. It lacks the element of surprise. But apparently, experts say it can be very romantic. Basically, with a joint proposal, both people know it's coming and propose to each other at the same time. Often, they'll read letters to each other and they'll both present engagement rings. According to the New York Times, who did a piece on this, event planning companies are seeing an increase in clients planning these joint proposals. For one company that does roughly 400 proposals a year, 10% of those are now the so-called joint proposals. Alrighty, coming up, a quick food switch that can absolutely lower your mortality risk.

0: Radio Iowa. I'm Dar Danielson. Des Moines police say a mixed breed pit dog broke free from a leash at a local park Wednesday afternoon, attacked an adult man and his pet dog, and that dog sustained serious bite injuries. The owner had a minor bite. The dog then attacked an 11-year-old on a scooter, was taken to the hospital for treatment of multiple serious bites. Another adult male had a minor bite while trying to help the others. The attacking dog owner, 69-year-old Douglas Lemke, was given multiple citations. The attacking dog is in quarantine. Iowa's unemployment rate remained unchanged for the fourth straight month in August, holding at 3.2%. Iowa Workforce Development Director Beth Townsend says there were several areas that saw job increases.
1: Well, manufacturing added 1,300 jobs in August, which is a really good sign. Construction added 600 jobs, and they're now up over 3,200 jobs from the same time last year.
0: Townsend says the workforce participation rate dropped, mostly due to retirements, which she says kept the unemployment rate from falling. Radio Iowa, I'm Dar Danielson.
2: I'm Josh Turek. I was born an underdog. 21 surgeries by the age of 12. Spina bifida, caused by my dad's exposure to Agent Orange in Vietnam. Sitting in my wheelchair, 9 years old, watching the Olympics, I dreamed of winning gold for my country, too. In 2016, I did just that.
3: Guess who on the left side? Josh Turek.
4: Council Bluffs, Iowa native.
2: 4 Paralympics, 2 golds. 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Because accountability matters. Listening to Iowans does too.
5: I'm Josh Turek, candidate for Senate, and I approve this message. Paid for by Josh Turek for Iowa.
6: It's time for a look at your local news. Filling in for News Director Darren Swenson, I'm Janelle Halverson. On Tuesday, Northeast Iowa Community Action Corporation will be hosting an open house at their location on Montgomery Street. Decorah, Nicole Greasy, Family Community Impact Director, has the details.
7: It'll be on Tuesday, September 22nd from 4 to 7 p.m. at our corporate office in Decorah, which is across from the fairgrounds at 305 Montgomery Street. We're hoping that the community will join us for a fun evening and an opportunity to learn more about NEICAC and the work happening across our programs and our communities. We assist those living in Northeast Iowa counties of Allamakee, Bremer, Chickasaw, Clayton, Fayette, Howard, and Winnesheek, with programs serving in all stages of life.
6: To find out more about this open house, head over to the Northeast Iowa Community Action website. On Tuesday night at 10:27 p.m., the Decorah Police Department was dispatched to the area of 703 Short Street for the report of a vehicle that had struck a city-owned light pole and fled the scene. The light pole had been completely knocked over and destroyed. A short time later, another report came in of a heavily damaged vehicle in the Pizza Hut parking lot. A Decorah police officer was nearby and contacted 28-year-old Ryan Ortman of Cedar Falls, who was laying down in the parking lot. The officer observed heavy damage to the front end of Ortman's vehicle, including the front passenger side tire missing from the vehicle. Police observed a bottle of liquor on the passenger side of the vehicle that was nearly empty. Ortman was detained and taken by police to the WinMed emergency room for evaluation due to the impact of the collision. After Ortman was discharged from the hospital, police investigated the circumstances of the collision. Ortman was arrested for operating while intoxicated, open container, failure to maintain control, and striking fixtures upon a highway, and was transported and held at the Winnesheek County Jail. The Decorah police were assisted by the Winnesheek County Sheriff's Office, Winnesheek County Dispatch, Don's Towing Service, and citizens for making a fast and accurate description of what they witnessed. With that look at news, filling in for News Director Darren Swenson, I'm Janelle Halverson.
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10: Here's your river forecast. High temperatures reach up to 72 this afternoon under overcast skies with a chance for showers. Winds out of the northeast, around 5 miles an hour. Lows dip down to about 58 tonight. Mainly cloudy skies expected. Cloudy skies expected tomorrow. Storms likely. Daytime highs approaching 69. I'm meteorologist Derek Hite on 94.9 and 99.1 The River. Right now, 61.
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6: All right, my intelligent friends, you and I both know that wearing sunscreen is an important tool for fighting wrinkles and skin cancer. But there's one critical facial area that almost nobody puts sunscreen on, our eyelids. And it's understandable why we don't. We've been trained to keep creams and lotions away from our eyes. But dermatologist Dr. Karen Lell says eyelid protection is crucial because that's where some of the most aggressive, hard-to-treat skin cancers appear. And since the skin around our eyes is super thin, it's more prone to sun damage, and that can mean wrinkles and droopy eyelids and even permanent dark under-eye circles. So what's the best sunscreen for the eye area? Dermatologists say use broad-spectrum SPF 30 mineral sunscreen with zinc oxide and titanium dioxide. Mineral sunscreens sit on top of your skin, and they reflect UV rays away from your body. So remember, mineral sunscreens. If those irritate your eyelids, try a sunscreen made specifically for the eye area. Also, do what we do here. You consider wearing a wide-brimmed hat to shade your face, your neck, your scalp, and your ears.
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3: 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Direct cash cattle trade activity is quiet again. There were a handful of deals reported on Wednesday in the north, but it wasn't enough business to establish an accurate price trend for the week. Bids have resurfaced at $224 live in the south and $342 to $350 trust in the north. More business is still needed, but could hold out until the end of the week. Box beef was sharply lower at midday with light demand for solid offerings. Choice was down $3.68 at $372.13. Select was $2.30 lower at $352.27. At the Bassett Livestock Auction in Nebraska, there were limited comparable offerings, but steers, 1,000 pounds, were $4 higher. Heifers, 900 pounds, were $11 higher. The USDA says demand was good with several buyers both in-house and online. Medium and large one feeder steers, 710 to 728 pounds, brought $373 to $378.50. Medium and large one feeder heifers, 906 to 948 pounds, brought $287 to $315.50. Cash hog prices at the major directs were not reported at midday due to confidentiality. There were just a few negotiated purchases. The market has struggled with consistent upward momentum. Demand remains crucial, and while there have been some bright spots in some aspects of both global and domestic demand, there are still lingering concerns about long-term strength. The five-day rolling average for barrels and gilts at the National Daily Direct is $84.24. Butcher hog prices at the Midwest cash markets are down $2 at midday at $60. At Illinois, slaughter sows were steady with moderate demand for light to moderate offerings at $43 to $55. Barrows and gilts were steady with moderate demand for moderate offerings at $55 to $65. And pork values were higher at midday, up $1.93 at $88.28. Most of the primals were higher to sharply higher. I'm Megan Grebner, Brownfield Ag News.
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9: Here's your river forecast. High temperatures reach up to 72 this afternoon under overcast skies with a chance for showers. Winds out of the northeast around 5 miles an hour. Lows dip down to about 58 tonight. Mainly cloudy skies expected. Cloudy skies expected tomorrow. Storms likely. Daytime highs approaching 69. I'm meteorologist Derek Hite on 94.9 and 99.1 The River. Right now, 61.
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5: Here's your river forecast. Daytime highs approaching 72 this afternoon under cloudy skies with a chance of rain showers. Northeasterly winds around 5 miles an hour. Partly cloudy skies tonight, 58. Thunderstorms likely tomorrow. High temperatures reach up to 66. Overcast skies. I'm meteorologist Derek Height on 94.9 and 99.1 The River. Right now, it's 63 degrees.
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I'm Kathy Ray, and we'll talk about where you can get signed up for the Passport to Paradise. But first, Thomas Rhett, Tori Kelly.

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0: Bruce Hornsby in the Range on the River, and listening to your favorite playlist might do more than lift your mood. It could actually help ease pain as well. A new review of 57 studies found that pleasant music, choosing your own songs, and even moving along with the beat were all linked to reduced pain. And it's not just a matter of providing a distraction. Brain scans suggest music may influence areas involved in processing pain and quiet some of the repetitive, self-focused thinking that can make chronic pain feel worse. So that means listening to music could one day be a meaningful part of your pain treatment. Yes, I think I might need a prescription for 80s hits. Whoa, there you go. Tuning out the pain. Forecast next.
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7: 1 month into the session, and the Iowa State House is buzzing with activity.
8: We expect our lawmakers to show up and get the job done. Yet Liberal politician Josh Turek missed 58% of his votes in the Iowa legislature. Turek skipped a vote helping veterans get homes, another to fund our schools. Turek even skipped a vote allowing law enforcement to use DNA to track down violent felons. Iowans were relying on Josh Turek to do his job. Instead, he skipped town to raise money from liberals in D.C. and California. Even worse, while liberal politician Josh Turek was skipping 58% of his votes, he still collected his full taxpayer-funded paycheck because liberal politician Josh Turek only shows up for himself. Paid for by SLF PAC, not authorized by any candidate or candidate's committee. SLFPAC.org. SLF PAC is responsible for the content of this ad.
0: Your afternoon forecast with the river, mostly cloudy this afternoon and tonight, cloudy, a low of 58. For your Friday, showers with thunderstorms possible, a high of 69. Saturday, showers are likely, possibly a thunderstorm, also mostly cloudy, reaching a high of 74. And Sunday, a chance of some showers, mostly cloudy, 65. And right now it is 72 with Olivia Dean.

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4: Here's your river forecast. Cloudy skies expected this afternoon with daytime highs approaching 72. Winds out of the northeast around 5 miles an hour. Lows level off around 58 tonight, partly cloudy skies. Thunderstorms likely tomorrow. Daytime highs approaching 66. Cloudy skies expected. I'm meteorologist Derek Height on 94.9 and 99.1 The River. Currently 63.
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1: Ingrid Michaelson on the river. I'm Kathy Ray. Football action on the river tonight with your Waukon Indians. They will be at Forest City. You can catch that action here at 7 o'clock tonight on the river. Now, John Cicada.

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0: Moody Blues on the River, and coffee pumps you up. Another reason to love coffee. A study found that people who drink more coffee tended to have more muscle mass and less body fat, even when their BMI was about the same as people who drank little or no coffee. Researchers analyzed more than 2,000 adults in Finland and found that the heaviest coffee drinkers had lower levels of total and visceral fat and fewer levels of skeletal muscle. In other words, the scale might not show much difference, but body composition did. Before you rush out for a sixth cup, there is a catch. The study only found a connection, not proof, that coffee caused those results. Researchers say it's possible coffee drinkers have other habits that contribute to a healthier body composition. Still, it's one more piece of evidence suggesting that your daily cup of coffee may come with some unexpected perks beyond just helping you survive the morning.
1: Soybeans are mixed, corn and cattle were down, hogs were mostly lower. Hello, I'm Megan Grebner with your commodity market update on Brownfield. Plant your potential and harvest your reality with Stein. Each season brings promise and potential. Turn that potential into reality by planting the best genetics from Stein Seed Company. Stein has yield. Soybeans were mixed. Sun spread trade contracts were down early, but rallied with a higher move in meal, which is up on demand expectations. Traders continue to monitor U.S. yield numbers along with planting conditions in South America. November beans were down 3/4 at 13.19 and 3/4. January beans down 1/4 at 13.37. Corn was lower on profit-taking and technical selling. Near-term harvest conditions generally look favorable, with traders also watching South America. Corn export sales were a three-week low. December corn was down 3 3/4 at 5:30 1/2. March corn down 4 1/4 at 5:44 1/2. The wheat complex was lower on profit-taking and technical selling. U.S. wheat exports continue to be slow because of relatively high prices. Globally, the market is watching harvest delays in parts of Canada and conditions in the Southern Hemisphere. In Chicago, December wheat was down 3 3/4 at 7:27. March wheat was down 3 3/4 at 7:43. In Kansas City, December wheat was down 5 at 7:94 1/2. And in Minneapolis, December wheat was down 5 1/2 at 7:50 1/2. Live and feeder cattle were lower, getting ready for direct business. And Friday's on-feed report from the USDA. October lives down 280 at 215.65. December lives down 395 at 216.25. October feeder cattle were down 527 at 324.37. Hogs were mostly lower on spread trade and technical weakness. October lean hogs up 22 at 78.90. December contracts were down 35 at 69.60. I'm Megan Grebner for Brownfield.
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12: We expect our lawmakers to show up and get the job done. Yet Liberal politician Josh Turek missed 58% of his votes in the Iowa legislature. Turek skipped a vote helping veterans get homes, another to fund our schools. Turek even skipped a vote allowing law enforcement to use DNA to track down violent felons. Iowans were relying on Josh Turek to do his job. Instead, he skipped town to raise money from liberals in D.C. and California. Even worse, while liberal politician Josh Turek was skipping 58% of his votes, he still collected his full taxpayer-funded paycheck, because liberal politician Josh Turek only shows up for himself. Paid for by SLF PAC, not authorized by any candidate or candidates committee. SLFPAC.org. SLF PAC is responsible for the content of this ad.
0: Your afternoon forecast with the river, cloudy this afternoon, tonight, a low of 58 and cloudy for your Friday showers, thunderstorms, and cloudy, as well as a high near 70, and Saturday showers, likely possibly a thunderstorm, cloudy and a high of 74. Right now it is 72 with Brothers Johnson.

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0: 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And coming up is your forecast, as well as Barry White, Little River Band, and Al Jarreau.
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9: Here's your river forecast. Cloudy skies with a few peaks of sun this afternoon, with daytime highs approaching 72. Northeasterly winds 5 to 10 miles an hour. Partly cloudy skies tonight, lows dip down to about 58. Cloudy skies expected tomorrow, storms likely, high temperatures reach up to 66. I'm meteorologist Derek Height on 94.9 and 99.1 The River. Currently, it's 64 degrees.
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I'm Kathy Ray, and about 3:30 is our history lesson, and we'll talk about a fun community event coming up, but now Five for Fighting.

0: Little River Band on the River 94.9 99.1. Well, we need everyone's help on Wednesday at the Waukon City Park Hideaway Park. It's time again to stain the playground. Yes, the wooden park was built back in 1993, and the last time they stained it was 5 years ago. It took 363 hours and 73 gallons of stain. This works out to be 45 people working for 8 hours. Wow. Yeah, please consider volunteering a few hours or all day on Wednesday, September 23rd, starting at 8 a.m. Waukon City Park, Hideaway Park, needs to be restained. If you can help, join everyone on Wednesday, September 23rd, starting at 8 o'clock. Now your Brownfield Report.
1: Thursday, Light Direct Cattle Traders reported at $3.50 dressed. Butcher hogs were $2 lower. I'm John Perkins with a Brownfield Market Update. You better build bigger bins. It's just a suggestion, but regardless, be ready to maximize your per acre profits with MX Series corn by Stein. Stein has yield. Soybeans are mixed and corn was down as they both watch harvest activity. November beans are 3/4 lower at 13.19 3/4. January was down 1/4 at 13.37. December corn is 3 3/4 lower at 5.30 1/2. March was down 4 1/4 at 5.44 1/2. Cattle were lower ahead of widespread direct business. October live was down 280 at 215.65, and December was 395 lower at 216.25. October feeders were down 527 at 324.37. And on spread trade and technical weakness, October hogs were up 22 at 78.90. December lean was down 35 at 69.60. John Perkins, Brownfield.
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0: Time now for our history lesson. Starting in 1787, the Constitution of the United States was signed by a majority of delegates attending the Constitutional Convention in Philadelphia. 1862, Union forces fought back a Confederate invasion of Maryland in the Battle of Anaheim. In 1954, William Golding's The Lord of the Flies was published. 1963, the TV series The Fugitive, starring David Janssen, premiered on ABC. In 1965, Bewitched debuted on ABC. 1965, Hogan's Heroes debuted on CBS. 1972, the TV series MASH, based on that popular movie, premiered on CBS, beginning an 11-season run. In 1983, Miss New York Vanessa Williams became the first Black Miss America. However, Williams resigned the following July after nude photos she'd taken years before were published in Penthouse magazine. 2001, Wall Street trading resumed for the first time since the September 11th terrorist attacks, as well as Major League Baseball resumed play for the first time since the September 11th terrorist attacks. And the games began with the teams lined up on base paths as a moment of silence was held, following by the playing of the national anthem and God Bless America. That's your history on this date. Coming up, your forecast.
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2: We expect our lawmakers to show up and get the job done. Yet Liberal politician Josh Turek missed 58% of his votes in the Iowa legislature. Turek skipped a vote helping veterans get homes, another to fund our schools. Turek even skipped a vote allowing law enforcement to use DNA to track down violent felons. Iowans were relying on Josh Turek to do his job. Instead, he skipped town to raise money from liberals in D.C. and California. Even worse, while liberal politician Josh Turek was skipping 58% of his votes, he still collected his full taxpayer-funded paycheck, because liberal politician Josh Turek only shows up for himself. Paid for by SLF PAC, not authorized by any candidate or candidates committee. SLFPAC.org. SLF PAC is responsible for the content of this ad.
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0: Your afternoon forecast with the river. Mostly cloudy this afternoon. Tonight, a low of 58 and cloudy. Tomorrow, showers and thunderstorms are likely with a high near 70. Saturday, showers likely, possibly a thunderstorm. Mostly cloudy, 74. And Sunday, mostly cloudy, 65. It is 72 now with Bill Medley and Jennifer Warnes.

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Thanks for listening to The River. And tonight there is football action right here on The River. The Waukon Indians will be at Forest City. 7 o'clock, catch that action here on The River.

0: It is 4 o'clock on your Thursday. 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
2: We expect our lawmakers to show up and get the job done. Yet Liberal politician Josh Turek missed 58% of his votes in the Iowa legislature. Turek skipped a vote helping veterans get homes, another to fund our schools. Turek even skipped a vote allowing law enforcement to use DNA to track down violent felons. Iowans were relying on Josh Turek to do his job. Instead, he skipped town to raise money from liberals in D.C. and California. Even worse, while liberal politician Josh Turek was skipping 58% of his votes, he still collected his full taxpayer-funded paycheck, because liberal politician Josh Turek only shows up for himself. Paid for by SLF PAC, not authorized by any candidate or candidates committee. SLFPAC.org. SLF PAC is responsible for the content of this ad.
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11: Here's your river forecast. Lows level off around 58 tonight under partly cloudy skies. Winds out of the northeast around 5 miles an hour. Storms likely tomorrow. Daytime highs approaching 66. Overcast skies. Thunderstorms likely tomorrow night. Lows level off around 61. Cloudy skies expected. I'm meteorologist Derek Height on 94.9 and 99.1 The River. Currently, it's 66 degrees.
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Lewis Tomlinson on the river. The St. Mary's Dorchester Annual Bazaar is happening on Sunday. Service, not mass, is at 10:30 with chicken and ham dinner with salads and desserts. It's 10:30 to 1. You can dine in or carry out. There'll be silent auction and raffles, kids games, bingo throughout the day. Now, Human League on the river.

They're only to hide my guilt and shame. I forgive you, now I ask the same of you. While we were apart, I was human too.

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0: 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You need to chill out? Okay, just grab a book. A new editorial from researchers at the University of Cambridge suggests reading for pleasure may do more than provide an escape. It could benefit your mental and brain health as well. One survey found that just 6 minutes of reading was associated with 68% drop in stress levels. Regular readers also report more empathy and less loneliness, while older adults who read regularly have a lower risk of cognitive decline. Kids who develop reading habits early also show better attention and fewer mental health problems later on. In a survey, reading ranked as the most popular way people relax, with 38% picking books as their go-to method. I mean, that beats enjoying a glass of wine or a hot bath. Well, I'm not sure. I'm pretty sure that if you drink a glass of wine in a hot bath while reading, then you're set for sure. Forecast next.
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2: We expect our lawmakers to show up and get the job done. Yet Liberal politician Josh Turek missed 58% of his votes in the Iowa legislature. Turek skipped a vote helping veterans get homes, another to fund our schools. Turek even skipped a vote allowing law enforcement to use DNA to track down violent felons. Iowans were relying on Josh Turek to do his job. Instead, he skipped town to raise money from liberals in D.C. and California. Even worse, while liberal politician Josh Turek was skipping 58% of his votes, he still collected his full taxpayer-funded paycheck, because liberal politician Josh Turek only shows up for himself. Paid for by SLF PAC, not authorized by any candidate or candidate's committee. SLFPAC.org. SLF PAC is responsible for the content of this ad.
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4: 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You can come on out and sign up for that now until 6 o'clock. We actually do have our destination. Just found out that this morning. That's going to be down to Playa del Carmen, which is down kind of near Cancun in Mexico. So yeah, get signed up for that tropical trip for two. Thanks to Sundance Travel. And while you're at Fashion Floor Center, of course, check out, kind of what they got going here on here with their side of things. Tell me a little bit more about that there.
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0: Here is your river forecast. Mostly cloudy tonight, a low of 68. Tomorrow, showers and thunderstorms. Gusts of wind up to 20 miles per hour and a high near 70. For Saturday, showers likely, possibly a thunderstorm. Mostly cloudy, 74. And Sunday, a 20% chance of a shower. Otherwise, mostly cloudy, 65. 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

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Your Walk on Indian football action tonight here on The River. The Indians will be at Forest City, and all that action is at 7 o'clock here on The River tonight.

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Coming up, Annie Lennox, Sergio Mendez, your forecast, your information update, Radio Iowa News, but first, the Star Spangled Banner.

0: Danielson. Latest Iowa drought monitor shows about 7% of Iowa in moderate drought conditions, another 8% abnormally dry. That compares to last year when one quarter of the state was considered to be in drought or abnormally dry. Iowa's unemployment rate hasn't changed for 4 months, holding at 3.2% again in August. Iowa Workforce Development Director Beth Townsend says number of claims for unemployment are at historic low levels.
1: We're going to remain in the lowest tax rate for employers for the fifth consecutive year.
0: She says that's good news for employers. This hopefully will translate to more hiring as the year goes on. You may hear some bells ringing today. It's a celebration of the 239th anniversary of the signing of the U.S. Constitution. The Daughters of the American Revolution are leading the effort. Susan Klein is celebrating at Drake University in Des Moines.
2: There are almost 50 DAR chapters in the state, and each one throughout the state will be doing their own thing.
0: She says chapters across the country are also participating in the celebration. Radio Iowa, I'm Dar Danielson.
3: 1 month into the session, and the Iowa State House is buzzing with activity.
4: We expect our lawmakers to show up and get the job done. Yet Liberal politician Josh Turek missed 58% of his votes in the Iowa legislature. Turek skipped a vote helping veterans get homes, another to fund our schools. Turek even skipped a vote allowing law enforcement to use DNA to track down violent felons. Iowans were relying on Josh Turek to do his job. Instead, he skipped town to raise money from liberals in D.C. and California. Even worse, while liberal politician Josh Turek was skipping 58% of his votes, he still collected his full taxpayer-funded paycheck, because liberal politician Josh Turek only shows up for himself. Paid for by SLF PAC, not authorized by any candidate or candidates committee. SLFPAC.org. SLF PAC is responsible for the content of this ad.
5: It's time for a look at your local news. Filling in for News Director Darren Swenson, I'm Janelle Halverson. On Tuesday, Northeast Iowa Community Action Corporation will be hosting an open house at their location on Montgomery Street. Deborah Nicole Greasy, Family Community Impact Director, has the details.
6: It'll be on Tuesday, September 22nd from 4 to 7 p.m. at our corporate office in Decorah, which is across from the fairgrounds at 305 Montgomery Street. We're hoping that the community will join us for a fun evening and an opportunity to learn more about NEICAC and the work happening across our programs and our communities. We assist those living in Northeast Iowa counties of Allamakee, Bremer, Chickasaw, Clayton, Fayette, Howard, and Winnesheek, with programs serving in all stages of life.
5: To find out more about this open house, head over to the Northeast Iowa Community Action website. On Tuesday night at 10:27 p.m., the Decorah Police Department was dispatched to the area of 703 Short Street for the report of a vehicle that had struck a city-owned light pole and fled the scene. The light pole had been completely knocked over and destroyed. A short time later, another report came in of a heavily damaged vehicle in the Pizza Hut parking lot. A Decorah police officer was nearby and contacted 28-year-old Ryan Ortman of Cedar Falls, who was laying down in the parking lot. The officer observed heavy damage to the front end of Ortman's vehicle, including the front passenger side tire missing from the vehicle. Police observed a bottle of liquor on the passenger side of the vehicle that was nearly empty. Ortman was detained and taken by police to the WinMed emergency room for evaluation due to the impact of the collision. After Ortman was discharged from the hospital, police investigated the circumstances of the collision. Ortman was arrested for operating while intoxicated, open container, failure to maintain control, and striking fixtures upon a highway, and was transported and held at the Winnesheek County Jail. The Decorah police were assisted by the Winnesheek County Sheriff's Office, Winnesheek County Dispatch, Don's Towing Service, and citizens for making a fast and accurate description of what they witnessed. With that look at news, filling in for News Director Darren Swenson, I'm Janelle Halverson.
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9: Here's your river forecast. Lowest level off around 58 tonight under partly cloudy skies. Winds out of the northeast around 5 miles an hour. Storms likely tomorrow. Daytime highs approaching 66. Overcast skies. Thunderstorms likely tomorrow night. Lows level off around 61. Cloudy skies expected. I'm meteorologist Derek Height on 94.9 and 99.1 The River. Currently, it's 66 degrees.
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0: time now for our sort of sports report. Pro football, for all the complaints about the field at the Buffalo Bills new Highmark Stadium, it seems that the players and coaches are happy with the new grass that was installed this month. The team got to do some drills on it Tuesday ahead of tonight's game against the Detroit Lions. And more pro football, not everyone knows Joe Buck as a play-by-play announcer. Let him, like him or not, Buck is going to be around for a while as he just signed a new contract worth more than $100 million to keep calling Monday Night Football games for ESPN. And hoops, basketball Hall of Famer Dwight Howard claimed he was retired for good back in March, but the 40-year-old center has decided to put on a uniform again. The Georgia native is going to Georgia. And golf, a guy on TikTok named Pat filmed himself every day calling a random stranger listed in an old school phone book, asking them to play golf with him. Day one, nothing. Day 13, still dialing. Same on day 20. Finally, on day 33, somebody said yes. And that is your sort of sports report.
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4: 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Thanks to Sundance Travel, that trip taking place at the end of January, coming up here in 2027. Just found out the destination this morning, actually. That's going to be down to Playa del Carmen. Nice resort down there. While you're here at Fashion Floor Center, check out some of the great things they got going on. Right now, tell me a little bit more about that there.
5: Yeah, sure. Well, stop on down. We got some popcorn here, got some cookies, we got some punch, some juice. We got a Terry and a Sharon, so you got to introduce yourselves to them. 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
4: 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They can help you figure that out here. So
5: yeah, and we're down here on Trout Run Road, third building on the left if you're headed towards the fish hatchery, so stop on down.
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0: Here is your river forecast. Mostly cloudy tonight, a low of 58. Tomorrow showers, thunderstorms, wind gusts up to 20 miles per hour, and a high near 70. For Saturday, showers likely, possibly a thunderstorm, mostly cloudy, 74. And Sunday, 20% chance of showers, mostly cloudy, 65. 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

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And yes, some games got moved to tonight for football. KVIK will have Postville at South Wind, 7 o'clock. The Hawk has Houston at Spring Grove, 7 o'clock. And on LA Communications YouTube audio stream, Caledonia Warriors at Triton at 7 o'clock. And here on The River tonight, Waukon Indians at Forest City, 7 o'clock. Some Thursday night football going on. 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
5: Here's your river forecast. Lows level off around 58 tonight under partly cloudy skies. Winds out of the northeast around 5 miles an hour. Storms likely tomorrow. Daytime highs approaching 66. Overcast skies. Thunderstorms likely tomorrow night. Lows level off around 61. Cloudy skies expected. I'm meteorologist Derek Hite on 94.9 and 99.1 The River. Currently, it's 66 degrees.
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1: 1 month into the session, and the Iowa State House is buzzing with activity.
2: We expect our lawmakers to show up and get the job done. Yet Liberal politician Josh Turek missed 58% of his votes in the Iowa legislature. Turek skipped a vote helping veterans get homes, another to fund our schools. Turek even skipped a vote allowing law enforcement to use DNA to track down violent felons. Iowans were relying on Josh Turek to do his job. Instead, he skipped town to raise money from liberals in D.C. and California. Even worse, while liberal politician Josh Turek was skipping 58% of his votes, he still collected his full taxpayer-funded paycheck, because liberal politician Josh Turek only shows up for himself. 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SLF PAC is responsible for the content of this ad.
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9: Here's your river forecast. Lows level off around 58 tonight under partly cloudy skies. Winds out of the northeast around 5 miles an hour. Storms likely tomorrow. Daytime highs approaching 66. Overcast skies. Thunderstorms likely tomorrow night. Lows level off around 61. Cloudy skies expected. I'm meteorologist Derek Height on 94.9 and 99.1 The River. Currently, it's 66 degrees.
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The River.

Good evening, walk-on Indian football fans. Lee Stegan and Evan O'Neill bringing you another exciting night of walk-on Indian football. I have the privilege of subbing for the legend.

ranked and also bigger in size. We get started with district action tonight. Forest City Indians coming tonight 0-3, as they've had some challenges early on as well. We will have the national anthem, and then Evan will be back with starting lineups in just a moment. Starting lineups and the national anthem brought to you by Current Brothers Savings Bank, Iron Hills Harley-Davidson, and Skyline Landscaping.

0: Hey, a beautiful job on the national anthem by the marching band of the Forest City Indians. A beautiful facility over here and a perfect night for football. Again, tonight's game moved from tomorrow night for the impending inclement weather. A precautionary step, and sure looks like a good decision. We'll see if I still think it's a good decision when I got to get up in the morning and go to work. But pretty good drive over here to Forest City. And a nice crowd on hand for their homecoming, and I see quite a few Indian fans made the trip over. Evan's going to run through our starting lineups here. 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
1: On offense, we got at center, Mackayan Egan. Guard, Cooper Crawford. Guard, Marcus Burns. Tackle, Kenton Helgerson. Tackle, Easton Bucknell. And Isaiah Mowdy. And Talon Heeman. Wingback, Chase Sweeney. Wingback, Tristan Crawford. Running back, Gabe McCormick. Quarterback, Titan Weinmiller. And on defense, we got at nose guard, Mackayan Egan. Defensive tackle, Bentley Hager. Defensive end, Cale Lang. Linebacker, Easton Bucknell. Linebacker, Cooper Crawford. Linebacker, Tristan Crawford. Linebacker, Chase Sweeney. Safety, Talon Heeman. Safety, Titan Weinmiller. Cornerback, Isaiah Mowdy. And cornerback, Beckham Delaney.
0: Thanks, Evan. The Indian captain's out on the field. Probably the only time I get to call Vaughn's number tonight. Of course, my son Vaughn, recovering from the broken ankle he received a couple weekends ago. But Mackayan Egan and Tristan Crawford join him at the 50-yard line for the coin flip. And the Indians won and deferred to the second half. And the Forest City Indians have chosen to receive the football. So we're about 1 minute away from live action.
1: Yeah, the Forest City Indians have had quite a competition the past 3 weeks. First week they played Clear Lake, and Clear Lake's always a dominant team in Class 3A. They're pretty high ranked. I think they're second ranked in Class 3A. They lost to Clear Lake 56-8, hard loss there. And then they went on and played Charles City, lost 6-2. That's a really low scoring game. I think the lowest the state's ever seen in a long time with that score. But then they last week they played Algona, another big 3A team, 3A school, and ended up losing to them 30-20. So they've also had some hard non-district games, but now starting these district games, it's important that you're on your game. You got the old ones past you, and you're ready for this one.
0: Yep, these are where they start to matter, district play, and the Indians getting set to kick off. Trent Shulo, kick for the Indians. Back deep to receive